is cross. Everybody knows the war is over. Everybody knows the good guys.

love you, the more I want to love you. 'Cause loving you is all that's on my mind. I wish this night would never end. I wish

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Here in hell my kingdom, speak of the people's behalf. I'll be here for my baby, I'll be near. So many things I need to tell you.

each other. Our mother said we could be sister and brother. Your name is Deborah.